0: late night showers, low of 63.
1: Special thanks to longtime friend Bartholomew sponsoring today, remembering the life and legacy of Mike Kellogg, former radio host for Moody Radio and beloved voice of Music Through the Night. He was part of our very first share at WBNH back in 1990 and retired in 2014.
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Over the past few moments, we heard from Dick Tunney. That was I Surrender All. We'll tune in every Sunday at 10 o'clock for the Moody Church Hour featuring Pastor Philip Miller. He'll be talking about the story of King Solomon. You know, material possessions can never make us happy, and King Solomon's story begins fairly well, but then his identity trap ensnares him and everything starts to fall apart. We'll hear about the story of King Solomon this Sunday at 10 a.m., the Moody Church Hour on WBNH.

I'm Daniel Cushman. Thanks for tuning in to Good News Radio WBNH. We just heard from Casting Crowns. We have another hour of quieter songs coming up at 11 o'clock. We'll also be reading our Proverb of the Day around 11:30. Now it's Brandon Heath.

Musicavelli Holcomb, Chris Tomlin, and Wren Collective next hour. And we're going to be giving away a pair of Wren Collective tickets. They're coming to Bloomington, the Bloomington Center for the Performing Arts, July 10. And you have a chance to win a pair of tickets. We'll be giving those away at about 8:04, coming up in about 15 minutes or so.

Kane, as we wrap up and get near the end of the program today, we'll do another Fun Friday next Friday morning and give away a pair of Wren Collective tickets at 8:05. So be listening next week here on Good News Radio. I like what Lauren Daigle says as we wrap up the program today. And this is good for all of us, but especially for teenagers. She says, when you know you are in Christ, you stop trying to prove yourself. When you know you're in Christ, you can stop trying to prove yourself. Have a blessed day. There's a

Carly Ann Taylor, Why Should I Worry? We don't have to. Worry is our choice. We don't have to do that now that we're new creations in Christ Jesus. Well, Wayne Shepherd is such a friend of our ministry, and he hosts a program called First Person. It's on Sundays at 5:30. And as America prepares to celebrate the important milestone in the history of our country, he is going to feature a conversation with noted historian. It's the late David McCullough. He'll discuss his book, 1776, describing one of the most momentous years in American history, looking at George Washington's life. And it's going to be a great, very patriotic First Person. You can hear it again. That's Sundays at 5:30 here on WBNH.